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It's a band, I don't know if you like it, but we did a version for that song. It's from Daddy Kennedy's. 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

Thank you.

blown concepts of desire. Outsiders, sages, and the heterodox have numerous attainments, like soaring flight through sky, unobstructed clairvoyant knowledge, various magical transformations, and freedom from cravings of the objects of desire. But they'll revolve in samsara again and again through the fault of incorrect refuge source and the lack of the vision of analytic wisdom and skill and methods. Likewise with Buddhist meditators, though they've traveled the four absorptions and four formless media to samsara's peak where desire is gone, if they're not imbued with wisdom and method, they'll revolve in samsara as before. Therefore, Buddhahood will never be won by merely stopping desires without integration of method and wisdom through skill and method. So how is it done? Study the past of the three personality types, the six transcendences of giving and so on, the four social means and four infinitudes, the three vehicles and three bases of practice in the integration of compassion and voidness. Then strive to compile a great store of merit by transcendence of giving, morality, and patience. Build up the store of gnosis by practicing the transcendences of absorption and wisdom. Vigor assists both by intensifying mental effort. Though everything is actually void, insistence on mere nominal voidness without actual voidness realization leads to denial of action and result, the great cause of hell and loss of freedom. Therefore, of good and bad actions and results, avoid the sinful in the slightest degree and cultivate virtue to its greatest extent. Strive also to cultivate inseparable union of both wisdom and absorption. For by absorption the mind is stabilized, and by wisdom strayings are detected. Likewise, with voidness and compassion, cultivate the integration of wisdom and method, for by that sublime method of great compassion, the welfare of beings in samsara is achieved, and by wisdom's view of voidness, dharma body for one's own sake is realized. From planted seed of supplication, imbued with sublime method of compassion, the result of form body arises, and by form body's inconceivable emanations, the hopes, wants, and needs of beings are fulfilled in ways concordant with their welfare, like a gem which grants all wishes, or a wish-granting tree, or a divine tree of worship. And omniscience also, free from preconception, fulfills the hopes of all trainees, as inconceivable streaming rays of sun dissolve the fog of all the world. The stages of such cultivation, overflowing the mind of Marpa, that king of translators, are the range of Mila's realization. I've explained to you, son or don, this beggar yogi's understanding. Bear it in heart, O nobly born. Till the actual state dawns within, ascertainment of Dharma view, don't perch yourself on the high ledge of views. Till the natural state's been confronted, through union of Dharma and your essential mind, don't disregard cause and effect. Till you're free from fears of birth and death by realizing appearances lack true reality, don't make empty, senseless talk. Till you've attained skill in all sutras, tantras, and shastras, don't teach Dharma pointlessly. Till body, speech, and mind toward others' welfare are directed, by slashing entanglement with your own desires, don't behave with pretension and deceit. Till you've slashed entanglement with your own desires and can sacrifice life to benefit others, don't say, I'm a bodhisattva. Till engaged in others' welfare with four social means, through inception of four infinitudes in mind,

Don't say, I work for others' welfare. Till your heart is one with your Lama, and you pray to him four sessions each day, don't say, I have admiration and respect. Till beings and world shine as divine, without attachment, and illusory bodies purified into clear light, don't say, I'm a practitioner of the mantra vehicle. Till Dakini gather at your feast and holy offerings change to nectar, don't say, I perform religious feasts. Till mastery of white element, currents and channels, and the element can be emitted or held, don't perform Kamamutra. Till the force of clear awareness arises in brilliant, thought-free tranquilization, don't say, I meditate the absorptions. Till essential reality is born on brow, through examination by analytic Gnostic wisdom, don't say, realization has dawned. Do you understand my meaning, Yogi? Moved by strong faith, the yogin sang, Ema, great Yogi Repa, Ema, protector of the three realms beings, Ema, Buddha with human form, I bow to your feet, great Jetsun Father. Clouds of love and compassion gather in the infinite sky of your mind, and with the resonant thunder of your speech, a rain of explicit Dharma falls. You planted the seed of profound precepts in the hard, untilled soil of my mind, irrigated with clear revelations, warded off the ruinous hail of mistaken thought, and cultivated with timely compassionate skill and method. Though omniscient fruit hasn't ripened yet, by fault of my own inferior nature, no one surpasses you in method. From now till enlightenment's attained, may I accompany you, Lord of Yogis, inseparable always, like body and shadow. In your company may I realize the essence of natural state, and win enlightenment unexcelled. May I then work for others' welfare, and thereby liberate all beings.

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Oh, isn't that nice? Isn't that nice? 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Oh. No, don't pop the balloon. Hold on, see if I can fit it down here. Andrew and I, we're going to have a child. But Andrew said we can't keep our baby on tour because it'll ruin my image. Don't do that. When he gets born, he'll come and kill you. Ow! Oh! Well, that blew off the remaining inch I had. This song is called Burn Beyond Recognition. It's about getting much, much, much, much, much too much information in your head at one time. All right.

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1: 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Paddle to the metal. Oh, man. I should do this for a living.
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0: You remember that old blues song by Big Arthur Krutka? It's called
1: "That's
0: All Right,
1: Mama."
0: Mama.
1: No.

noise was really not born before the 19th century, with the advent of machinery. Today, noise reigns supreme over human sensibility. For several centuries, life went on silently or mutedly. The loudest noises were neither intense, nor prolonged, nor varied. In fact, nature is normally silent, except for storms, hurricanes, avalanches, cascades, and some exceptional telluric movements.

First of all, musical art looked for the soft and limpid purity of sound. Then it amalgamated different sounds, intent upon caressing the ear with suave harmonies. Nowadays, musical art aims at the shrilliest, strangest, and most dissonant amalgams of sound. Thus, we are approaching noise sound.

it is hardly possible to consider the enormous mobilization of energy that a modern orchestra represents without concluding that the acoustic results are pitiful. Is there anything more ridiculous in the world than 20 men slaving to increase the plaintive meowing of violets? Let's go inside one of these hospitals for anemic sounds. Meanwhile, we witness a brewing of a heart-rending mixture composed of the monotony of the sensations and the stupid and religious swooning of the audience. Blah. Let's get out quickly, for I can't repress much longer the intense desire to create a true musical reality finally by distributing big loud slaps right and left, stepping and pushing over violins and pianos, bassoons and moaning organs. Let's get out.

Let's walk together through a great modern capital with the ear more attentive than the eye. And we will vary the pleasures of our sensibilities by distinguishing among the gurglings of water, air, and gas inside metallic pipes. The rumblings and rattlings of engines breathing with obvious animal spirits. The rising and falling of pistons. The stridency of mechanical saws. The loud jumping of trolleys on their rails. The snapping of whips, the whipping of flaps. We will have fun imagining our orchestration of department stores' sliding doors. The hubbub of the crowds. The different roars of railroad stations, iron foundries, textile mills, printing houses, power plants, and subways.

noise accompanies every manifestation of our life. Noise is familiar to us. Noise has the power to bring us back to life. On the other hand, sound, foreign to life, always a musical outside thing, an occasional element, has come to strike our ears no more than an overly familiar face does our eye. Noise, gushing confusedly and irregularly out of life, is never totally revealed to us, and it keeps in store innumerable surprises for our benefit. We feel certain that in selecting and coordinating all noises, we will enrich men with a voluptuousness they did not suspect.

I am not a musician, so I have no acoustic preferences, nor works to perform. This is why bolder than the bolder professional musician, totally unpreoccupied with my apparent incompetence, knowing that audacity gives all prerogatives and all possibilities. I have conceived the renovation of music through the art of noise.

unforgivably virtuous. The charmed live empty lives, and the replete live charmingly. You're going to have to concentrate, or you won't understand anything I'm saying. So do please refer to your dictionaries, and remember that cynicism is always...

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Indeed, it was

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1: Look at me. 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

And he's like, Crash. 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This is what you guys believe in, anarchy and chaos. I believe!

Thank you. This next song is from the new album, and it's about prison watching television. Which is a nice thing to write a song about. And it's called Satellite of Love.

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my God.

0: 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He's at home on a stair machine.
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The next song is one that went down very well when we toured the States about 7.5 weeks ago, 7 or 8 weeks ago. And one of the reasons is it is called Antalan Ur. And Antalan Ur is the name or the term given to America by Donegal and Ulster people when they had to leave their country at the turn of the century. In translation, Antalan Ur would mean the new island or the newly found island. So a song called Antalan Ur.

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They alternately writhe on the floor, screaming, cower in a corner, or dreamily prop themselves against the walls. 10,000 thrill seekers attend a 3-day LSD festival in San Francisco, undulating to atonal music while experiencing way out trances.

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0: 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Easy business style. 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
1: Stick your shit out.